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Just for the fun of it, think about your upcoming vacation. Think about the food. Think about the sights. Think about sitting on the side of the road waiting for a tow truck. This is Bill with BGNS Transmissions Grand Island, reminding you that spending some time with our team of highly trained technicians before going on vacation could prevent that roadside delay. BGNS Transmissions.

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1: It's time once again to escape to another world, where the rock is always just right. And your seasoned host is never short on stories to share. 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
2: Well, you're back to Alice's Attic on Tuesday, July 7th. I'm here in Switzerland playing for my legions of Swiss fans. It's one of the few countries where concerts, like everything else here, start on time. If your train is set to arrive at 4:03, you better believe it will be there on the minute. Swiss precision. Anyway, I've got a big hour ahead of us. Cooper's Countdown featuring an 80s classic from Dire Straits, a listener email, and later This Day in Rock honoring the last concert from Led Zeppelin. But now, let's get to the music.
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0: It's all the hits from coast to coast on Cooper's Countdown. 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
1: It was July 7th, 1985. Back to the Future was released in cinemas. Live Aid was held at Wembley Stadium in London, and I was home with Cheryl hanging out with my newborn son, Dash. And the charts look like this. Kicking things off at number 5, Tears for Fears embodied the 80s sound with Shout. At number 4, Heart still on top of their game with What About Love. Number 3 belonged to Robert Plant, who was enjoying a successful post-Zeppelin career with Little by Little. Coming up at number 2, Pat Benatar with her heartfelt Invincible. And the number 1 rock song on this date, 1985, was from a blues guitarist who enlisted Sting to sing backup vocals. Of course, it's Dire Straits, Money for Nothing. I think one of the great records of all time. Money for Nothing.

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1: Hi, Alice. I saw a poster from a concert in January 1969 with Led Zeppelin featuring Jimmy Page of the Yardbirds, and you were also on the bill. It was at the Whiskey at L.A. Apparently, Jimmy Page had a really bad flu. Do you remember playing this show? I'm a fan of both of you, so would love to hear the story. Best, Devin. Yeah, nobody had ever heard of us, and nobody had ever heard of Led Zeppelin. We showed up at the Whiskey, and I looked at the sign, and I went, who's Led Zeppelin? And when they walked in, you know, you got to remember, we were the biggest Yardbird fans of all time. I went, that's Jimmy Page from the Yardbirds. And I said, Jimmy, I said, we open for you. And he said, okay, we'll open for you tomorrow night, since we were both unknown. And his credibility at being with the Yardbirds was enough for me. That was certainly enough for me. After that, we stayed friends since 1969. And yes, that was a real show. Alice Cooper and Led Zeppelin at the Whiskey. Well, if you were at the Whiskey on January 1969, tell your stories at alice@aliceisattic.com. Stick around, because we got a special This Day in Rock honoring Zepp coming up after this. Just as a second thought of that, the very next night, we played a club called the Cheetah Club. And nobody had ever heard of those two bands either. It was Alice Cooper and some guy named Pink Floyd.
0: Alice Cooper will be right back with more insanity after this break.

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1: 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So here's more rock on Alice's Attic with Alice Cooper.

0: on Alice's Attic. It's this day in rock. 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
1: On July 7, 1980, at the Eisputtenhof in West Berlin, Germany, Led Zeppelin took the stage for what nobody knew would be the last time they ever played together. They were wrapping up their tour over Europe. 10 days earlier in Nuremberg, John Bonham had collapsed mid-show, and the concert was stopped after 3 songs. That September, he died of alcohol poisoning. He was just downing the vodka faster than anybody could pour it. And that'll do it. Anytime that the alcohol takes over your blood count, you're in trouble. So let's hear Black Dog from Zep.
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0: Alice's Attic with Alice Cooper. Someone has to pay for this travesty. 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
2: When you turn on the radio, you should find someone there who's a pal, a buddy, a BFF. What you don't expect is for your very own late night pal to be a member of the Rock and Roll Hall of Fame. But then again, this ain't your average rock and roll rodeo. Confide in him now, and you shall be rewarded. It's Alice's Attic with Alice Cooper.
3: Welcome back to Alice's Attic. I've been on the radio for a while now, and if there's one thing I've learned, it's that my listeners are special. If you read half of the emails I receive, you would probably go into hiding. So, big hour ahead of us. You gotta love the 80s with our very special Australian madman. Then, tales from the attic about the time I got romantically involved with Miss Piggy. And finally, rock trivia on Mr. Steve Miller. But now, let's hear this.
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It's Alice's Attic with Alice Cooper.

0: The scent of Aquanet. The silky smooth feel of spandex. And a cassette cranked up on the Alpine in your Trans Am. You've gotta love the 80s.
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2: Back in 1986, Stephen King decided to direct a movie about machines coming to life and killing people. The movie was Maximum Overdrive, based on his short story Trucks, which featured a fun scene where a steamroller kills a kid on a baseball diamond. Very family-friendly. Now, King wanted AC/DC to do the entire soundtrack, and AC/DC agreed to meet with him, but the way King convinced AC/DC to do it is the best. He walked in and sang them an entire AC/DC song, Ain't No Fun Waiting Around to Be a Millionaire, from start to finish, completely from memory, all the way through, and the band agreed on the spot. So here's Who Made Who from Maximum Overdrive.

We'll be back with more Alice Cooper next. Alice's Attic with Alice Cooper. The station you can feel. Feel. 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Ooh. We know you're ready for more rock on Alice's Attic with Alice Cooper.

ocean, babe, like I've never known before. You know you want a crazy child, I just want to see you on the floor. Want a superstition.

0: sifting through the dusty mess of memories and cobwebs inside the mind of a rock icon.
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0: This is Tales from the Attic.
2: It was 1978. The season 3 of Muppet Show was in production. It was the number one show in the world at the time. So Jim Henson called and said, would you like to be on it? I thought about it first and I went, man, I really don't want to soften my image. And I said, Jim, I said, who's been on it recently? And he says, well, let me see, Christopher Lee, Vincent Price. And I went, I'm in. So the concept was I would play a representative of the devil who was trying to get the Muppets to sign a contract, selling their souls for fame and fortune. The Faust story. Kermit wanted no part of it. Gonzo spent the entire episode desperately looking for a pen. Miss Piggy agreed to the deal, got temporarily transformed into a monster, decided it wasn't worth it, and demanded out. Now, after working with the Muppets for like a week of rehearsal, you start talking to them like they were people, because they become people to you. Because they talk to you, they converse with you the way that you would converse with anybody. After a while, it got a little weird. Piggy would put her head on my shoulder, and I would say, Piggy, I said, Kermit's going to be really, really jealous. And she goes, I know. Well, if you thought I was an actual Muppet, drop me a line at alice@aliceisattic.com. I finally had to tell Kermit, look, Kermit, she's a pig, okay? Rock trivia is up right after this, so stay right there.
0: Alice will be right back.

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1: Which university uses Steve Miller's Swingtown as their chant at football games? The University of Wisconsin in Madison. Strangely enough, the song made it one spot ahead of Queen's We Are the Champions in 1977, so I guess that it was a big year for songs that sounded like sports chants. Well, let's hear it. Swingtown.

0: There's more Alice Cooper coming sooner than later. Alice's Attic with Alice Cooper.
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1: If you're looking for a radio host who plays games with you, you've come to the wrong place. Unless, of course, the game is rock, paper, scissors. Then you can count on our faithful host to choose rock every single time. He's got his microphone on, and his leathers are just back from the cleaners. It's Alice's Attic with Alice Cooper.
2: Hello, my little minions. It's Alice Cooper back to keep you in line. If I hear rumors that you are listening to another radio station, I'll abduct you and bring you into my attic for a proper re-education. And yes, that does involve watching Journey's music videos while your eyelids are stapled open. Anyway, stick around for an exciting hour of radio, movie music madness with an ex-Eagle, then Hey Stupid to remind you how great humans are, and finally songs we just don't understand with the Bowie classic, but now, let's just get on with it.
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It's Alice's Attic with Alice Cooper.

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1: In 2001, David Spade played Joe Dirt. The critics hated it. The audience showed up anyways, and it became a cult classic. Now, the Joe Dirt soundtrack is exactly what you'd expect for a movie about a southern rock-loving, muscle-car-driving American underdog. Lynyrd Skynyrd, Foghat, Ted Nugent, Three Dog Night, and in the scene where Joe goes up in a hot air balloon, you hear Rocky Mountain Way from Joe Walsh's 73 album, The Smoker You Drink, The Player You Get. So here's Rocky Mountain Way, Joe Dirt.

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Tales of the Strange and Dumb coming up on Hey Stupid with Alice. And The Rock rolls on right now. Alice's Attic with Alice Cooper.

hours is away from the mic for a moment. He went looking for his baseball cards. Did that mannequin just move? Anyway, more rock, then more Alice.

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2: First up, Florida, where a woman called 911 to report that a restaurant had given her the wrong dipping sauce with her chicken nuggets. She specified that she had ordered sweet and sour. She received hot mustard. I don't think that place is open anymore because, I mean, that's how you get blackballed. Next, we go to Ohio, where a man was arrested for breaking into a pet store and attempting to stuff several live hamsters down his pants. The best part? His last name was Pancake, and he was no relation to Richard Gere. And finally, to China, where a humanoid robot was spotted on a city sidewalk asking people for money and accepting digital payments through a screen on his chest. I think that's kind of brilliant myself. I've got songs we just don't understand coming up after the break, so don't go anywhere. In your underwear.
0: Alice will be back in a moment. The greatest guitarist. The greatest rock ever. The greatest solos ever. 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

Alice will have songs we just don't understand in just a few. 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
1: Nobody would blame you for not understanding Bowie's Gene Genie. Even Bowie gave different answers about it every time he was asked, so let's untangle it. The riff came first. Bowie and the Spiders from Mars were on a tour bus somewhere between Cleveland and Memphis in September 1972 when Mick Ronson started noodling a Bo Diddley groove on his guitar. Now the title, The Gene Genie, is a reference to Jean Genet, the French novelist, playwright, and convicted criminal whose work was all about the criminal underworld. Bowie later said the title was a clumsy pun upon Jean Genet. The character in the song was Bowie's portrait of Iggy Pop, or as he put it, an Iggy-type persona, a white trash trailer park kid, the closet intellectual who wouldn't want the world to know that he reads. I get that. So here's Gene Genie, David Bowie.

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1: You're inside Alice's attic. Your sagacious host could truly benefit from having a yard sale. Who wouldn't be interested in used straitjackets, top hats, guillotines, and leather pants? There's even a lava lamp from his first L.A. apartment. But amongst the flotsam and jetsam of an extraordinarily interesting life are the tantalizing tales that only a Rock and Roll Hall of Famer could deliver. So sit back and enjoy another hour of rock and talk with Alice Cooper.
2: Well, you're back to Alice's Attic with me, Alice Cooper. Listening to my radio show is great. You get to travel the world, live the life of a rock star without having to get off the couch and put clothes on. Anyway, this hour, Cooper's covers from Guns N' Roses, Freaky Facts to Make You Smarter, and we'll finish with some rock trivia on the man himself, Aldo Nova. Oh, just got a standing ovation from all the things in my attic here. But now, let's hear some music.
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More Cooper's Covers in minutes. And more rock right now on Alice's Attic with Alice Cooper. It's Alice's Attic with Alice Cooper.

0: musicians had to be creative.
1: Just ask our next artist on Cooper's Covers. 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
2: Tonight, we're talking about Guns N' Roses covering Nazareth's Hair of the Dog from the 1993 covers album, The Spaghetti Incident. And the story behind why they did it is great. Axl Rose was obsessed with Nazareth. He grew up listening to Dan McCafferty's voice, tried to model his own style after it. When Nazareth came through California in 1988, Guns N' Roses showed up to every single show. Axl wanted Nazareth to play at his wedding. He actually asked them, and Nazareth said no. So instead, as a consolation prize, Guns N' Roses covered Hair of the Dog. So let's hear GNR doing Nazareth.

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1: Time to become a genius. Here we go. The cigarette lighter was invented before the match. The first lighter was built in 1823. The friction match wasn't invented until 1826. Mr. T started wearing gold chains when he was a bouncer at a nightclub. He would wear the chains left behind by people at the club. Your earlobes and nipples are perfectly aligned. Oxford University is older than the Aztec Empire. That's weird. People were going to Oxford before the Aztec Empire. And finally tonight, during the 18th century, you could enter the London Zoo for free if you brought a cat or dog to feed to the lions. There was no ASPCA at this time. Well, I'm going to take a quick break. I'll be right back with some more rock trivia to stay put. I can see. Okay, come on. Come on, Fido. We're going to go for a walk. We're going to go to the zoo. No, it's okay. I'll stay here. I'll just watch the house. No, let's go.
0: Alice's Attic with Alice Cooper.
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0: 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It's Rock Trivia on Alice's Attic with Alice Cooper.
1: Which pop diva did Aldo Nova produce after recording his debut album? If you said Celine Dion, you're right. After recording his album with his hit song Fantasy, Nova stepped back from performing. But behind the scenes, he never stopped working. He wrote the main guitar riff on Bon Jovi's Blaze of Glory. He co-wrote A New Day Has Come for Celine Dion and even won the Grammy for Best Album of the Year as a co-producer on her Falling Into You album. So, Big Aldo, big hit, Fantasy.

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1: In 1973, the Western movie Pat Garrett and Billy the Kid was being made, and the scriptwriter, Rudy Wurlitzer, happened to be a friend of Bob Dylan's. He brought Dylan in to write a couple songs for the film. After playing Knockin' on Heaven's Door live for the producer, he walked out with tears coming down his face and cast Dylan on the spot. Even though he had no acting experience whatsoever, Dylan apparently wanted to be in the film, so he took the role. So let's hear Knock, Knock, Knockin' on Heaven's Door. This song can go on forever if you get the wrong band.

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1: Mr. Cooper, if you're reading this, it's an honor. I was wondering, who are some of your favorite underrated artist bands? Would love to hear your thoughts on any bands that didn't quite make it, but you think should have been big. Thank you so much. Andy in Des Plaines. Well, there's a band from Ireland that I always thought was one of the best bands called The Stripes. If you get a chance, Google an album called Snapshot. One of the best albums I've ever heard. It's The Stripes, not the White Stripes. Well, if you want to tell me your favorite underrated bands, write to me at alice@alicesattic.com. I'll be right back with some more rock trivia after the break.
0: Your teller of Detroit stories, Alice Cooper, will return after these messages.

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Chris will have your rock trivia in minutes. Let's get back to the music now. It's Alice's Attic with Alice Cooper.

0: Alice Cooper has some rock trivia for you. 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
1: How did the Cult find their producer for She Sells Sanctuary? It was a total mistake. The Cult wanted Steve Lillywhite, who at that point was producing everybody, Simple Minds, U2. So they put together a demo package addressed to Steve Lillywhite's management and dropped it off. The receptionist left it on the front desk with a note that just said, for Steve. So Steve Brown picked it up, who had produced Wham! And their first album, completely different Steve. He called them up, and they thought, what the heck, let's try one song. They recorded Seashell Sanctuary with him, and everybody loved it. So, let's hear that happy accident. It's She Sells Sanctuary.

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0: Howdy, folks. Greg Wagner joining you from the Nebraska Game and Parks Commission. Time now for another Nebraska Outdoor Update. Hey, have you planned your staycation in Nebraska this year? Yes? No? 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I'm
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7: So, I'm a dog, and I just got adopted by this new human guy, and I'm starting to wonder how he got along without me. I mean, okay, something as simple as walking around the block. He's got this leash thing, and he puts me on one end and him on the other, and I'm just taking him around. I think he's afraid of getting lost. Without that leash and me guiding him along, I don't think he'd find his way back home. But it's kind of cute.
8: A person is the best thing to happen to a shelter pet.

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1: A 71-year-old Loup City bicyclist was killed after being struck by a pickup on Sunday. The accident was reported on Highway 58/92 near the South Junction, just outside of Loup City. The bicyclist was transported by Loup City Rescue and LifeNet to Good Samaritan Hospital in Kearney. The bicyclist has been identified as Jan Markham, who died of his injuries. The driver of the pickup has been identified as Jacob Kushak, 21, of Loup City. This incident is currently under investigation with the assistance of the Nebraska State Patrol. A Grand Island woman faces over 100 days in jail after she struck a child on a scooter with her vehicle. Jordan Miller, 30, has been charged with failing to stop and render aid for a serious accident, along with tampering with physical evidence. Miller pleaded no contest to the charges, meaning it is neither an admission nor denial of guilt, but is treated the same as a guilty plea. Judge Patrick Lee ordered Miller to serve 45 days in jail starting September 1st for the first count. Miller was also sentenced to 48 months concurrently. A second jail sentence of 90 days was ordered for the second count, which will be suspended until December 1st. The suspended jail sentence may be waived by the court upon the recommendation of the probation officer. Miller was given credit for 12 days served. Tractor Supply Company in Grand Island is reporting that two zero-turn lawnmowers were stolen from a fenced-in area in the business's parking lot. Police responded to the business at 1 a.m. on July 3rd. Grand Island Police Division Chief Dean Elliott said that a vehicle had ran the gate to the fenced-in area in the parking lot. A cable connecting the lawnmowers was cut. The value of the mowers that were taken was approximately $10,000. Overton Public Schools is encouraging families to begin preparing for the district's updated cell phone policy. Starting for the 2026-27 school year, students in grades 5 through 8 will store cell phones in student lockers during the school day and may not be used without permission. For grades 9 through 12, students will follow a bell-to-bell, no-cell policy, which means that phones may not be used during instruction time. Any violations will be subject to disciplinary action, as spelled out in the student handbook. A new class of Nebraska State Patrol recruit training is underway at the NSP Training Academy in Grand Island. The 13 recruits of Camp 74 come to the State Patrol from several communities across Nebraska and Colorado. Three Central Nebraska natives are part of the camp, including Liberty Baker of Silver Creek, Nathaniel Hines of Central City, and Zachary Olson of Gibbon. The Nebraska State Patrol recruits undergo hundreds of hours of classroom instruction and scenario-based training to prepare them to serve as state troopers. Camp 74 is scheduled to graduate on December 18th of this year. That's a look at morning headlines. I'm Trevor Bentley. For more, visit us online at CentralNebraskaToday.com.
2: 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Pregame tonight begins at 4:45 with first pitch slated at 5 p.m. on KGFW 1340 AM 96.1 FM. Grand Island Home Federal is 22-9 and has a doubleheader tonight against Norfolk. Home Federal is 8-2 in their last 10 games this Legion season. Pregame of tonight's game is at 4:45 on KRGI 1430 AM 105.5 FM. First pitch is at 5. Game 2 will immediately follow, also on KRGI. Grand Island USAVE begins a busy week tonight against the SOS Rebels. USAVE has 6 scheduled games this week. They are 8-16 this Legion season. Last night, the dream ended for Team USA as they were eliminated from the World Cup following a 4-1 loss to Belgium. That's your sports update. I'm Bobby Hussling. For more, go to CentralNebraskaToday.com.
0: 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Weather update.
3: Sunny skies, low 90s for today and tomorrow. Southerly winds that could be gusty at times. Tomorrow night, 80% chance of showers and thunderstorms. Thursday, mid-80s with a lingering chance of rain. 50-50 chance of rain for Thursday night. Friday, rain diminishes, down to the low 80s. Upper 80s for Saturday, 90s by Sunday. That's the latest in Central Nebraska weather. I'm Brian Gallagher.
4: 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First, love the show. I watch and listen every morning.
5: Well, thank you.
4: This is Tina in Mishawaka, Indiana.
6: Oh, hi, Tina.
4: I've learned that Josh and I have so much in common.
5: Oh, yeah? Such as?
4: Music to fireworks. I've always loved fireworks, even the ones that just explode for the sound that you can feel in your chest.
5: Yeah, I love that.
4: And, oh, by the way, Josh, I especially love it when you go off the rails like you did last week.
5: Oh!
4: That is my favorite time for Josh.
5: Well, I wish I loved it as much. I always have some... remorse
4: at the time it seems like a good idea.
5: Yeah.
4: Los Angeles Dodgers closer Edwin Diaz has finally broken his silence regarding illegal cockfighting allegations.
6: Uh-oh.
4: In May, you'll recall Diaz implicated in that illegal cockfighting ring in his home country of Puerto Rico, which is the 51st state, mm-hmm. is it not? I mean, technically.
6: What they say.
1: Well.
4: According to Facebook posts promoting cockfighting.
5: Yeah, we're not even going to let that character speak.
4: probably yeah. best. The ads on Facebook feature Diaz. He just signed a 3-year, $69 million deal with the Dodgers in the offseason. One of the ads shows an image of Diaz in his Dodgers uniform. It reads, "The Puerto Rico Cockfighting Club invites all enthusiasts to a special match and a grand tribute to one of our island's greatest sources of pride, a tribute to the Puerto Rican star and cockfighter Edwin Sugar Diaz." Earlier this year, Puerto Rican newspaper El Nuevo Dia, the new day, maybe?
5: Yes, mm-hmm. exactly.
4: Published a story with a photo showing Diaz standing in the pit of the cockfighting arena.
5: Oops.
4: Diaz told the paper, "It's a pastime I've followed since I was a child. It is legal in Puerto Rico. Thank goodness. Otherwise, I wouldn't be here.
5: Well,
4: I would
5: what do
4: not
5: you do
4: take
5: with,
4: part."
6: I mean,
5: yeah, it's legal. He
6: yeah.
5: grew up with it. I mean, how do you...
4: Yeah.
6: How do you...
5: Can we fault him for things we don't do here? I don't know.
4: Yes. He needs to act more like us.
6: Does he?
5: Well, he certainly can't bring cockfighting here.
4: Well, that's true.
5: We don't want it.
4: No. I would go. I would go see a cockfighting.
5: Oh, I would
6: hate
5: to see a
6: cockfighting. Man, there's no way.
4: I'm guessing, 90% sure I wouldn't go back for a second one. But
5: I'm going to guess you wouldn't stay.
7: Yeah.
4: Oh, you'd be surprised.
6: So are there like...
5: Although, what if they have like empanadas? Those are good.
4: Oh, yeah. And then,
6: yeah. So now you're
7: yeah,
6: eating.
7: Yeah, the food truck.
6: Yeah.
4: Oh,
7: that's pretty good.
5: Fresh.
6: Don't eat the chicken tacos.
4: Fresh just deliver out. Maybe I found a razor blade in my chicken tacos. What the hell is this all about?
6: Oh.
5: Now, what if instead, what if a cockfight, they had like wing wrestling instead of arm wrestling? Like they weren't, it wasn't like to the death. It was just some sort of strength contest.
4: I don't think so.
5: You wouldn't watch wing wrestling?
4: No. I'm here for a... Does the one of the combatants always end up dead?
6: Yes.
5: Yeah, I think so.
4: Is that
5: yeah.
4: how they? Wow.
6: And then if you win, do you move on to the next round? Is
7: yeah.
6: that how it works?
7: Yeah.
5: See, I'd be more interested in different animals fighting than I would two of the same animal.
4: Is that right? Like
6: what?
4: Hippo fights?
7: Like two cows?
5: No, I'm talking like a cow versus
4: okay.
6: a leopard.
5: Like what? Yeah, what could a cow? Maybe like a donkey.
6: Okay.
5: What are these two going to do?
4: All right. Well, you know, during March Madness, the NCAA basketball tournament, they have brackets for the which animal can fight another animal.
5: Yeah.
4: And they got like 62 teams. 62
5: there was a cool
4: animals.
5: Show, too, that they took like computer-generated. They would do simulations. And they would go, okay, could a grizzly bear take down a rhino, that kind of thing.
4: And lately they've got... It broke the internet last year. One man versus 500 men versus 500 gorillas or something like that.
6: Right.
4: Remember that?
6: Mm-hmm.
5: I want to say it was one gorilla versus 500 men.
4: Yes.
5: And it made its way through plenty of men.
4: Yes, it really did.
5: I don't remember the ending. I don't know if it.
7: I think the first guy rips off his arm and then he beats the other guys with that guy's arm.
5: Right. It was something like. I don't know that he actually did win the gorilla. I don't remember if he beat all 500 men.
4: And it starts out with, of course, some of the men are going to have to sacrifice themselves to get in there and give their all with the gorilla at first when he's fresh.
5: Oh, man.
4: Wow.
5: I guess those are your worst criminals. Is that how you would do it?
4: Yeah.
5: That's how I would do it.
4: Yeah. Yeah, this is a... This is a movie waiting to be filmed.
5: Right.
4: Man, oh man. I don't know if I could. Where are we here?
5: I got a letter real quick.
4: Oh, go ahead.
5: We were asking if vampires eat food. I'm being told that they'll occasionally eat fruit. So I.
4: Is that right?
5: Yes.
4: They're like a
5: the letter writer was fairly serious and chastising me for not having that knowledge available.
4: Like an orange? Or a...
5: I don't know. I don't remember what that's in.
6: It was 100 men versus one gorilla.
5: Okay.
6: Yeah. A satirical thought experiment originating from the internet. If it were 500 men, they said, according to GPT, that they could rush the gorilla and suffocate him. So 500 men would win
5: okay.
6: over one gorilla.
4: Boy, it'd be a tough fight, though. Man.
5: You'd mm-hmm. think you'd lose a couple guys at least.
4: Yeah.
6: Yeah.
5: I don't want to fight a gorilla.
6: No, of course you don't.
4: I don't want to be a part of that 100. No way.
5: No.
4: And here's a follow-up on the vampire question, Josh. Dear Bob and Tom Show, vampires don't eat anything. They're not real.
5: You know who wrote that?
6: A vampire.
5: Oh,
4: exactly.
6: Yeah.
4: This is Count Brian from
5: yeah.
4: Charlevoix, Michigan.
5: Thanks so much, Count Brian, for the spotlight's on you now.
4: We know what's up, pal.
5: The steakmen are on their way.
4: Mm-hmm. coming up, I guess it's a world record. She, this lady set a record in rowing.
7: Okay. Oh, yeah.
5: Are you a good rower?
4: Rowing a boat.
5: You guys do the rowing machines ever?
4: I've been wanting to.
5: My problem is, I can do it okay, but my legs tend to splay out and my arms go between my legs as opposed to my arms going on the outside of my legs.
4: So it's a beaver shot. Then,
5: so right? My hips automatically scream at me.
4: Do you think rowing has taken off as a pastime because of Norway and
6: maybe
4: the Viking row?
5: Oh, more people are going to want to row?
4: Yeah, I bet so.
6: It's a tough gig. I don't think I could row.
5: You ever seen Ben-Hur? That's some rowing.
6: Yeah.
4: Boy. They have the drum. They hit the drum.
5: Yes.
4: Mm-hmm. Boy. And are some rowing machines filled with water or something?
5: They're little lanes.
4: Resistance or something?
7: At the park by our house this month, Christy, they are teaching crew lessons.
6: They are. And our crew team actually made it to Nationals, USA Nationals.
5: Whoa.
6: Yeah. Absolutely.
5: Your local crew team? Wow.
6: Yeah, they're doing really well. Yeah.
4: Do they wear crew T-shirts?
5: Yes. Do they have crew cuts?
6: J Crew.
4: They all have crew cuts.
7: They all wear J Crew.
6: They're ladies. Some of them. I don't think they're going to get a crew cut.
4: Well, I would think a good lady rower would have a crew cut.
5: Can you wear a Rod Carew jersey? Have we got too silly?
4: No, that's perfect.
5: This is where we kind of need Tom.
4: The kind of rein us in. I need to remind you that when you speed while you're driving, you have less time to react to whatever comes across your path. A sharp turn could take you by surprise. You veer off the road. Another car could turn out in front of you, leading to a fender bender. A truck could brake suddenly, injuring you and the other driver. Or a cyclist could enter the road ahead, and your impact could send them to the hospital. A pedestrian might be walking their dog. You may not think any of these things could happen to you, but you won't see them coming until they happen. When you're speeding, you don't have time to course correct. You don't have time to stop, and it only takes an instant for disaster to strike. The speed limit isn't just there to protect you. It's there to protect your passengers, other drivers, cyclists, pedestrians, and everyone that shares the road. So slow down, obey the law, and help keep everyone around you safe. 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
5: Great party, huh, guys?
6: Yeah, it is.
5: I do say so myself. Hey, did you know that birthday parties actually help build confidence in kids?
7: Yeah, I did know that.
8: Did you know that giving kids less sugar before bedtime helps them sleep better?
7: Right, of course.
5: Yeah, I knew that. Did you know that strollers have the right of way on sidewalks?
8: Oh, yeah, I knew that.
7: Yeah, that's true. Did you know that friendly kids statistically have more friends?
8: Everyone knows that.
7: Oh, yeah?
5: Pretty obvious.
8: Yeah, so obvious. Hey, guys, did you know that most people think they're...

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1: A 71-year-old Loup City bicyclist was killed after being struck by a pickup on Sunday. The accident was reported on Highway 58/92 near the South Junction, just outside of Loup City. The bicyclist was transported by Loup City Rescue and LifeNet to Good Samaritan Hospital in Kearney. The bicyclist has been identified as Jan Markham, who died of his injuries. The driver of the pickup has been identified as Jacob Kushak, 21, of Loup City. This incident is currently under investigation with the assistance of the Nebraska State Patrol. A Grand Island woman faces over 100 days in jail after she struck a child on a scooter with her vehicle. Jordan Miller, 30, has been charged with failing to stop and render aid for a serious accident, along with tampering with physical evidence. Miller pleaded no contest to the charges, meaning it is neither an admission nor denial of guilt, but is treated the same as a guilty plea. Judge Patrick Lee ordered Miller to serve 45 days in jail starting September 1st for the first count. Miller was also sentenced to 48 months concurrently. A second jail sentence of 90 days was ordered for the second count, which will be suspended until December 1st. The suspended jail sentence may be waived by the court upon the recommendation of the probation officer. Miller was given credit for 12 days served. Tractor Supply Company in Grand Island is reporting that two zero-turn lawnmowers were stolen from a fenced-in area in the business's parking lot. Police responded to the business at 1 a.m. on July 3rd. Grand Island Police Division Chief Dean Elliott said that a vehicle had ran the gate to the fenced-in area in the parking lot. A cable connecting the lawnmowers was cut. The value of the mowers that were taken was approximately $10,000. Overton Public Schools is encouraging families to begin preparing for the district's updated cell phone policy. Starting for the 2026-27 school year, students in grades 5 through 8 will store cell phones in student lockers during the school day and may not be used without permission. For grades 9 through 12, students will follow a bell-to-bell, no-cell policy, which means that phones may not be used during instruction time. Any violations will be subject to disciplinary action, as spelled out in the student handbook. A new class of Nebraska State Patrol recruit training is underway at the NSP Training Academy in Grand Island. The 13 recruits of Camp 74 come to the State Patrol from several communities across Nebraska and Colorado. Three Central Nebraska natives are part of the camp, including Liberty Baker of Silver Creek, Nathaniel Hines of Central City, and Zachary Olson of Gibbon. The Nebraska State Patrol recruits undergo hundreds of hours of classroom instruction and scenario-based training to prepare them to serve as state troopers. Camp 74 is scheduled to graduate on December 18th of this year. That's a look at morning headlines. I'm Trevor Bentley. For more, visit us online at CentralNebraskaToday.com.
2: 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Following his visit with campers, Shireman will participate in a community meet and greet open to the public from 11 a.m. to 11:30 a.m. The meet and greet will take place at Epic Discovery Center with guests asked to enter through the south doors. 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Those wishing to meet Shireman are encouraged to arrive early. That's your sports update. I'm Bobby Hussling. 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
0: 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Weather update.
3: Sunny skies, low 90s for today and tomorrow. Southerly winds that could be gusty at times. Tomorrow night, 80% chance of showers and thunderstorms. Thursday, mid-80s with a lingering chance of rain. 50-50 chance of rain for Thursday night. Friday, rain diminishes, down to the low 80s, upper 80s for Saturday, 90s by Sunday. That's the latest in Central Nebraska weather. I'm Brian Gallagher.
4: Yes.
5: Hi.
4: Hi, indeed.
5: Mm-hmm.
4: There's Josh Arnold.
6: I'm not calling Tom an old man, all right?
4: Okay.
6: But we were earlier looking at some... We have some old man cereal in the green room.
4: Oh, do we ever?
6: Just the box where you look at it, and it just looks like twigs and branches.
4: And it weighs, what would you say, about 50 pounds in the box?
6: A week's worth of fiber and
5: yeah.
6: Half a serving?
4: Gosh.
5: I brought in the corn Chex just so we'd have something that had taste.
6: Yeah, oh, I love those.
5: Me too.
4: There's Josh Kay.
7: Hey, man.
4: There's Ace Cosby.
8: Hello.
4: and I am Chick McGee. And do you guys want to do this? The 13 deadliest animals on the planet?
5: Heck yeah.
4: Number 13, a lion.
7: Oh, can we guess?
5: Number 13 is lions?
4: Oh, well, okay.
6: I would have thought top five.
4: I gave you lions, and I gave you... Mosquitoes.
5: Deadliest to humans or deadliest to animals?
4: Deadliest to humans.
7: Black mamba.
6: Oh, where's the black mamba?
4: Black mamba's not on here.
7: Ah.
4: Annually, an estimated 200 to 250 human deaths caused by lion attacks.
5: Ah.
4: They typically occur in areas where...
5: Africa?
6: Oh, the strangest thing. The most of them?
4: Humans.
6: Wichita. Isn't that odd?
5: That is odd.
4: Humans. It's the ecotone, Josh. Humans encroach on natural lion habitats, and virtually all lion deaths occur in Africa.
5: Mm.
6: Did you ever read or see The Ghost in the Darkness?
4: No.
6: About the two lions that just went on a killing spree as they were building a railroad through an area...
4: Really?
6: In Africa? Yeah.
4: Oh, my gosh.
6: They're actually in, where are they? The Chicago Museum? One of the museums in Chicago? Like, you can actually, or is it the Smithsonian? I've seen them.
4: This is a true story?
7: Oh, yeah.
6: Yeah. And they found out that they were killing, kind of just for fun. They were just serial killer lions.
5: Yikes.
4: Wow.
6: Picking off workers.
4: We don't need that.
5: No, we don't.
4: Number 12.
5: Alligators.
4: Hippopotamus.
5: Oh.
4: They're often cited as the deadliest animals in Africa. That's not the case. They might exhibit territorial behavior, unlike other animals, and that manifests as what we perceive to be fury. There are many other African animals on the list. Double the human deaths each year of lions, about 500 human deaths a year for hippopotamuses.
7: You see what they do to a watermelon. Can you imagine if they got your... head
5: no,
7: in that
5: no,
7: mouth
5: no.
7: Of their
4: man. And those blunt teeth.
6: Yes.
5: Yeah.
4: Wow.
5: Ugh.
4: Number 11.
5: Anteaters.
4: Elephants. Tied closely with hippos, elephants account for around 550 deaths of humans worldwide each year.
6: Well, they'll stop you.
5: They can't see you.
4: Kenya and are all elephants blind?
5: No, but they're so tall and they're so little.
6: Yeah, they don't know what they're stepping on.
5: Yeah.
6: They're like Legos to them.
4: Hang on a second.
6: In fact, elephant stand-ups go, don't you hate it when you step on a person in the middle of the night?
4: Time out.
6: Yes.
4: Just a 20.
6: Okay.
4: What? Elephants are... Never mind. They often occur in Kenya and Sri Lanka.
5: Yeah.
4: Number 10.
7: Or at the circus.
5: Alligators.
4: Yes.
6: Don't forget about the random circus death.
5: Yeah.
4: Oh.
5: Crocodile, alligator, are they same?
4: Crocodiles. Oh. I don't know. Isn't it a crocodile you see after a while?
6: Yes.
5: See you later, alligator.
4: Crocodiles present problems for humans all over the world, from Central and South America to Africa to parts of Asia and Australia.
6: You guys like that oldie? See you later, alligator.
4: Oh, yeah. That's Bill
6: Haley. After a while, crocodile.
4: I think that's Bill Haley.
6: If it's not, it sounds just like him.
4: I think it was his birthday over the weekend.
5: Bill Haley. It was?
4: I think so. About 1,000 human fatalities for crocodiles.
5: Crocs are the saltwater, alligator fresh. Yeah? Yeah.
4: Number 9, this is one of the controversy.
5: Mm-hmm.
4: Tapeworms.
5: Yeah.
4: And Josh can tell his tapeworm story.
5: You had tapeworms?
6: No, but at a place I worked... We had an international salesman. He was head of international sales.
5: Right.
6: And he was, his name was Juan, and he would travel to South America a lot.
5: Mm-hmm.
6: And he had a trip, and he came back, and he kept having this tickle in his throat, and he didn't know what it was.
5: No.
6: So he went to the doctor, and the doctor shined a light into the back of his throat. And he said he saw a tapeworm looking back at him.
5: Oh.
6: And so then they... removed it through his mouth.
4: They took it out right then.
6: Yes, and he became like a case study locally. Like they brought in all these students and stuff to look at it because they had only read about such things. They'd never actually seen it.
4: Oh,
6: it had grown so large, it was coming out of his throat.
7: Do you know how big it in feet it ended up being?
6: I don't know the exact size.
5: That is
6: but
5: horrifying.
6: Just awful.
5: God.
4: I heard 80 feet long. All coiled up inside. Let's see. Now, this one, I'm not... anyway, up to 50,000 deaths each year.
5: Whoa.
4: Number 8, Ascaris.
6: What is that?
4: Infections caused by Ascaris lambricides, a roundworm.
1: Oh.
4: Very deadly. They can account for somewhere 2,500, 10,000 deaths a year. Number seven, you don't think of these as much, but don't sleep on scorpions.
1: Ew.
6: They're killing people?
4: Yeah. Vast majority of people living in the United States suffering a scorpion sting is not a daily concern, but they're found in 29 states. Scorpions, seventh deadliest. They account for about 3,200, 3,500 human deaths a year.
6: Why? I guess I never assumed they were that potent.
5: Me either.
6: I would have guessed five.
5: Like a bee sting or something.
6: Yeah, like those who were, we had no idea they were allergic.
7: Right.
6: Why would we?
7: Yeah.
4: Josh, spell tsetse flies for me. Go ahead.
6: T-S-E-T-S-E.
4: That's correct.
7: T-I-T.
6: I was part of a tiny group of people who studied them. We were in the itty-bitty tsetse committee.
4: Is that right?
6: Yes.
4: Son of a gun.
5: Tsetse flies cause problems?
4: Almost 50,000 deaths a year.
5: Yikes.
4: 80% of all infections from tsetse flies occur in the Democratic Republic of the Congo.
5: Mm.
4: If left untreated, the disease that tsetse flies transmit, 100% fatality rate.
6: Oh.
5: Yikes.
4: What the hell? Let's see. That was... Oh, number five, assassin bugs.
6: What are these?
4: Assassin bugs from the...
5: From Russia?
4: They're known as kissing bugs, are some of the deadliest animals on Earth, responsible for 15,000.
5: An assassin?
6: Well, what if you don't kiss one? You're probably safe.
4: Well, then, you're fine. Number four, freshwater snails.
6: What? Maybe food poisoning?
4: Yeah, fourth deadliest animal. Africa, Asia, South America. Freshwater snails carry and transmit deadly parasites to human. They are transmitting the parasites which lead to death.
6: I see.
4: So we count.
6: Technically, it's the parasites that
4: are. Yeah. And number three, dogs.
6: Oh, that makes sense.
4: Killing somewhere between almost 60,000 humans a year, a man's best friend.
6: What? 60,000? No.
4: Oh, here you go, Jeff. Is it Jeff?
7: Yeah.
4: Number two, snakes.
7: Okay.
4: Number two on the list.
6: They'll hiss you and then bite you.
4: Oh, yeah. And number one, mosquitoes, as we talked about. Mm. Boy, oh, boy. Wouldn't you like to see some of these get together for, like, a fight?
6: I'd watch...
4: mosquito versus an elephant. You can't kill it before you inject.
6: A scorpion versus a small snake.
4: Yeah. A mongoose and a snake.
6: So you have to die by one of those animals. What are you picking?
5: Quick.
4: Man.
5: I'm not a tapeworm.
6: I think I'm going lion.
4: Yeah. I think I'm going elephant. I think he just picked me up.
5: Just stomp on you?
4: Slam me on the ground.
5: Yeah.
4: Just get it over with. Yeah.
6: Yeah. Having your head crushed by an elephant, I guess, would be quick.
4: Boy, I guess. I didn't realize that. I didn't realize that a hippopotamus has sort of very sharp teeth.
5: I thought they were all blunt.
4: I thought they were all flat, too.
5: Because they were plant eaters.
4: Hello to that guy.
5: Huh.
7: I think that's AI.
4: Is that AI? Because that hippopotamus is
7: floating in space. Yeah, I think that's AI.
6: I like the idea of a hippopotamus astronaut. A hippostronaut.
4: What's the hippopotamus cartoon? Remember?
6: Well, I remember the Fantasia dancing ones.
5: Yeah, the dancing ones with the little tutus on.
4: It's a Hanna-Barbera with the hippopotamus.
6: Oh!
4: And he's has a pith helmet on.
5: Oh, yes.
6: I can picture it.
5: I can, too.
4: And he also has a pith knife.
6: He's purple? What's a pith knife?
4: It will cut the pith out of it.
5: We have another alligator attack in the news coming up. Yeah, and guess where? Florida.
6: Gators be biting.
5: They be biting.
4: That's right. And you know, the Bob and Tom Sports Desk, sponsored by NHTSA. That's right, the Sports Desk, sponsored by NHTSA, because speeding catches up with you. A sharp turn could take you by surprise. You veer off the road, another car could jump out, a truck could brake suddenly, a cyclist could enter the road ahead, maybe a pedestrian walking their doggy. Or... you have your foot on the gas, that might lead to tragedy. If you're speeding, you don't have time to course correct. You don't have time to stop. I would think you people all know this, but I'm trying to highlight it. It only takes an instant for disaster to strike. The speed limit isn't just there to protect you. It's there to protect your passengers, other drivers, cyclists, pedestrians, and everyone sharing the road. So slow down, obey the law, and help keep everyone around you safe. Speeding catches up with you. 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Thank you. We'll be back.
5: Wait. I have an update.
4: All right.
5: Peter Potamus.
6: Yeah. That's great. That's a great name.
4: And he also had a butterfly net.
5: Mm-hmm. He sure did. You are right.
4: Like the safari hat and the. Okay. We'll be right back in the O'Reilly Auto Parts Studios. This is the Bob and Tom Show.
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There's Black, Pearl Jam, Classic Rock, 101.5. Lou here, wrapping up a block of rock for you. Midday happy hour heading your way between noon and one. You might want to check that out because I'm going to have some hairball tickets for you because the Adams County Fair Fest is kicking off next Wednesday and running to the 19th. And on the 16th, it's hairball. Going to be over at the Adams County Fairgrounds. So listen up. I'll get you a couple of tickets to that. And so you can have fun there, great band. They do all kinds of different bands, and it's like having six bands all in one. That's how good they are. Hey, Lee's Family Restaurant bringing you the Midday Happy Hour. Go on in, get a basket. How about a basket? Indian taco basket. You got a shrimp basket, the chicken strip basket. Check it out at Lee's Family Restaurant right next to Napa on Highway 30. The Midday Happy Hour coming up.

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Looking at sunny and 92 today. We'll have 69 tonight, 93 tomorrow. With a chance of showers and thunderstorms happening Wednesday night, good chance, and a low of 66. A slight chance going on Thursday, high of 86 as temps drop just a taste. 50-50 chance on Thursday night, 64. And then Friday, high of around 84. 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On the way, brought to you by Lee's Family Restaurant and Foo Fighters to kick off a block right after this.

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1: And it's brought to you by Lee's Family Restaurant. In Grand Island, Highway 30, right across the street from, that's right, Bruce's Furniture. Hey, I'm going to have some hairball tickets. Hey, they got a song called Make Some Noise. When you hear that song, Make Some Noise from Hairball, you want to dial me up, be my third caller, 308-398-7655. A couple of tickets to Hairball will be going your way for the Adams County Fair.

It can happen. That's Yes, Classic Rock 101.5. Lou here. It's the Midday Happy Hour brought to you by Lee's Family Restaurant, wrapping up a block of rock, and also heard Hairball Makes Noise, and we had Jeff and Michael getting a pair of tickets each, so they can go check out Hairball. It's happening over at the Adams County Fairgrounds for the Adams County Fair Fest, July 16th. That's Thursday, 8 p.m. Central. And so, yeah, of course, Central. So, hey, enjoy yourself. That's like a, you know, they've been doing this thing for 25 years, over 25 years, going balls to the wall with a tour that cranks the arena rock experience into overdrive. Yes, if you haven't had a chance to see them, you will. Yeah, just get your tickets, okay? Go on to the, go anywhere, the Adams County Fair Fest in Hastings, or you can go to Hairball, go to their website, too, to get tickets. So, yeah, have fun. At the Adams County Fair Fest. Going on, starting the 15th, running to the 19th, with a lot of stuff happening down in Hastings. We do have Sticks coming up and Lou's Back Alley on the way, too. 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

0: We're inviting you to come with us on a journey to go on a psychedelic voyage to the other side, which is not death. It had nothing to do with death. It has to do with consciousness. This three-dimensional consciousness can expand into a four-dimensional consciousness. Breaking on through to the other side, you see that the world is really a fun place to be in, man. You can have yourself a hell of a good time here, folks, if you'll only break on through to the other side.
1: That's right, Manzarek. Oh, yeah. Oh, yeah, yeah. Okay, the fourth dimension. Yeah, I think there was a Star Trek deal on that where everybody was moving real slow, but the guys from Star Trek were moving real fast. Is that the fourth dimension? It's the Doors. Break on through. 1967, and it was on this day, Doors frontman Jim Morrison was buried in Père Lachaise Cemetery in Paris, 4 days after his death. Classic Rock 101.5. It's the Midday Happy Hour being brought to you by Lee's Family Restaurant, and we're going to have Lou's Back Alley coming up next, and a look at your weather, too.

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1: Sunny skies this morning with a high near 91, south winds 10 to 15. For tonight, partly cloudy, lows around 69 degrees. For Wednesday, chance of showers in the afternoon, sunny with highs around 92. Wednesday night, showers likely overnight, lows around 65. For Thursday, temps near 85, Friday around 84, and on Saturday, highs around 89, all with mostly sunny skies. More weather news and sports, CentralNebraskaToday.com.
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Yeah, there's only one way to rock, and that's with classic rock, 101.5. 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

There's Skinner and Double Trouble from the Give Me Back My Bullets album, 1976, wrapping up a block of rock. And a very good afternoon going on to you. Sizzling in the City is going on right now, and you can upload your photos until this Friday. We want to see your grilling masterpiece, and it doesn't have to be the grill either. It could be all kinds of different food. If you like it, you can post that up there and see what the heck you want. And you might be the grill master if you want. And if you do, you definitely want to get those photos up there. And again, you got until the 10th. And then we'll start voting the 13th through the 17th. Good luck, one and all. Third place winner gets the grilling accessories. The second place, a $300 igloo from Dick's Sporting Goods. 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

0: Let It Ride. Classic Rock 101.5. That's good old Bachman Turner Overdrive. And 69 tonight. She said 93 tomorrow again. And sunny. Then a good chance of some showers and thunderstorms Wednesday night, 66. And a slight chance of some showers going on Thursday morning. Otherwise, high of around 86. 50-50 chance on Thursday night, 64. Slight chance on Friday, mostly before 1 p.m. and 84 in the afternoon. Weekend looking pretty good, 89 on Saturday, 94 on Sunday. 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Aerosmith, now.
1: I don't believe it. 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
4: 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Hardware, children's wear, ladies' lingerie. 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Going down.

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That's what they are. 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
0: 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Bye.

Johnny. Johnny, Johnny, Johnny. He needs a lover. Classic Rock, 101.5. How's it going today? As far as the weather's concerned, we're going to be looking at some rain Wednesday night, but tonight's going to be 69 and then sunny and 93 tomorrow. We'll look for 66 on Wednesday night with an 80% chance of showers and thunderstorms and then a slight chance in the morning. On Thursday, 86 and a 50% chance Thursday night, 64. Looking at 84 on Friday, still a slight chance of showers there, and then 64 Friday night, 89 on Saturday, 66 Saturday night, and 94 on Sunday. 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I'll be heading up to Lake of the Woods, Ballard Resorts, do some walleye fishing for next week. Yeah, I won't be around, so there you go, I'll be fishing. Hey, we have Jim Cartwright in at 3, a block of rock on the way, Van Halen to kick it off.

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Not bad today. Sunny, hot, 91. Clear, 69 tonight. Just a slight chance of rain tomorrow with highs of 92. We kick off another long block with Sammy Hager next.

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Guess Who, American Woman, Classic Rock 101.5. All right, just about time to head home. We will get you on the way. 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

0: 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Weather update.
1: Forecast for tonight has a low of 69 after a warm one today. Southeast winds at 15, as high as 20. Tomorrow, mostly sunny skies, a high of 92. South winds at 10 miles per hour, again as high as 20 throughout the day. Looking at a chance of showers and thunderstorms Wednesday night, looking at a low of 65 under cloudy skies. That's your CentralNebraskaToday.com weather forecast.
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Time for a cold one, something cold. It's a warm afternoon. At this date, 1981, Def Leppard released High and Dry. Their second studio album and the record that really marked a major leap forward for the band's career. They got harder, they got stronger. The songwriting was better. It set the stage for future success. Def Leppard from High and Dry. 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

Classic Rock 101.5, Def Leppard, Let It Go from the High and Dry album, released this date, 1981. Incidentally, the band working on a new album, Joe Elliott, says, we've got about 18 songs. We've kind of got nearly two albums. We're going to put all 18 on the album. He said, we're going to pick and choose about 10 or 11 that we think are the right ones due out for early next year, possibly January, February. We'll see. Thin Lizzy coming up, Tom Petty and REO on the way to Classic Rock 101.5.

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0: 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Take a sec to talk about Aloe Fiber. I'm using Aloe. Aloe Fiber fuels most connected households with speeds that keep up with the entire house. In a world where connections matter, Aloe helps you connect it all. 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No buffering. The circle of death is gone. Call them. 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Hang on.
1: I don't believe it. Don't touch me. Hey, Ray. Hey, Sugar. Tell them who we are.
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2: Forecast for tonight has a low of 69 after a warm one today. Southeast winds at 15, as high as 20. Tomorrow, mostly sunny skies, a high of 92. South winds at 10 miles per hour, again as high as 20 throughout the day. Looking at a chance of showers and thunderstorms Wednesday night, looking at a low of 65 under cloudy skies. That's your CentralNebraskaToday.com weather forecast.
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Mama said. 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Simple Man, Skinner. 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That's a National Day of Rock and Roll. Always a good day to rock. And we'll keep you rocking with Pearl Jam next. Hang on.

0: Ladies and gentlemen, Bob and Tom.
1: Yeah, but then Calgon became bath soap or...
2: Calgon, take me away.
1: Thank you. Yeah, it became bigger and better.
3: Wow.
1: Oh, yeah.
3: Calgon, take me away.
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1: Oh, yeah. 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
5: Typically, like, yeah.
4: That was mm-hmm. enough.
1: Yeah.
0: Yeah. Bob and Tom in the morning and highlights all day long. 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

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Lows tonight, 69. Sunny tomorrow, 92. Wednesday, 80% chance of rain Wednesday night. Showers and possibly thunderstorms after 7. Lows of 65 Thursday. Slight chance of showers and highs of 86. A little bit cooler on Thursday. Steve Gorman rocks with April Rose coming up. It's Sammy Hager and Billy Squire next.

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